0: Aw, man.
1: What's wrong, Ryan?
0: I missed the concert last night at Downtown Commons. I didn't even know it was happening.
2: It was all over ClarksvilleNow.com. How did you miss it?
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0: Yeah, Zuck, it's Ryan. 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

0: by like
1: organizing your schedule,
0: organizing and laying everything out so that I just can do it the way, and I'm working on figuring things out when that doesn't happen the way that I need it to.
2: Yeah.
0: But right now that's my coping mechanism.
1: Okay. I'm always a playlist guy. Music's tricky for me because there's a lot of songs that I love that remind me of very specific moments.
2: Sure.
0: Yeah.
1: And that sometimes can feel heavier.
2: Right.
1: Mm-hmm. But I have like curated like a list of like 8 songs, 9 songs that mean something to me that usually like when everything's getting crazy, I throw that on.
2: Right.
1: You know, and it's very lullaby-esque in its effect. But like that's something that like when it really the anxiety's getting hard, you know, it doesn't fix it, but it helps. Sure, for sure.
2: Most definitely.
1: Finding your calm. 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I'm always looking for tips and tricks. XYZ content on Instagram. 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
1: What's wrong, Ryan?
0: I missed the concert last night at Downtown Commons. 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
2: Yes!
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0: Life Best Music, Q108. There's conflicting reports. Some sources close to Taylor are saying, we think it's weird that people believe she'd be getting married in Madison Square Garden
1: right.
0: with Travis Kelce. I think that's a very close to Taylor Swift thing to say
1: yeah.
0: if you're trying to hide the fact that you're getting married at Madison Square Garden. But yeah, the rumor is July 3rd, the wedding's happening at MSG.
2: Yeah. I don't know who said this. I don't know who told who. I allegedly.
0: Mean, it's being pretty widely reported.
2: Yeah, this
0: right
2: is
0: now.
2: Like
0: right.
2: kind of, be, people are like, this is what's happening. Right. But apparently they have invited more than 1,000 people. Mm-hmm. They sent out all of their invitations through text,
0: okay.
2: not paper invitations.
0: I think a lot of people are hating on Taylor for this, and this seems more like a Travis Kelce Golden Retriever

0: there's really no happy ending to the film, but I was hanging out with all these older kids and thought I was cool.
1: It's like a sobering moment for you.
0: It wrecked me, changed me forever. Dark film.
1: I had a babysitter, Niqua, who my parents had to fire.
0: Oh.
1: Because she, I wouldn't say she was goth, but she definitely, this is like 90s, she was definitely like baggy, black jeans, all black everything, black lip gloss.
0: Okay.
1: And I'm just explaining all of this to say that she was really into like the Scream series.
0: Oh, okay, gotcha.
1: And like to a point where she probably didn't see the horror in it. Right. She liked it just for like the storytelling.
0: Interesting.
1: And so not, she put it on three different nights in a row that she watched, that like she watched me. And she was babysitting for me.
0: She could only watch it a year of late.
1: But it was like Scream, Scream 2. Yeah, because she was like 16 and her parents.
0: She was watching all of the Scream films.
1: I don't know if it, how many were out at that point, but sure. But yeah, like probably two, and then would go back and watch them again. But okay. Like, I think she was watching them at my parents' place because my parents had cable, like all the channels.
0: Oh, okay.
1: And I don't think her parents let her watch it.
0: Gotcha.
1: But like, she made a point of making me watch it with her.
0: So she could watch you.
1: And like, I just can't. I just, like, the whole ghost face, I'm not a fan of Scream. I don't like the series.
0: Got you.
1: That, and then she also put Keanu Reeves' Speed on. And like, it's not, Speed's not an inherently scary movie. It's more of a thriller about a runaway bus with a bomb on it. Yeah. But like, anytime I get on a bus now, dude.
0: That's all
2: like,
0: you
2: you should have been watching like airplane videos or trains or something.
1: Thanks so, thanks so much. Where were you when I needed a babysitter? XYZ.
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1: XYZ with Eric Zachary. It is Jordan's week of wedding. We have we've been talking about this for months. You know why? Because Jordan's been having 12 celebrations for his wedding, but we're finally, jokes aside, leading up to the main event,
2: yes.
1: Which is happening in Portugal in the Azores.
2: Yes.
1: Which no one seems to know where that is.
2: Yep.
1: Hand up. I didn't either until I had to look it up.
2: Yeah.
1: I also made like a point of looking up how to pronounce Azores.
2: Yes.
1: And everyone makes fun of me because I say it the way that
2: Americans say it.
1: No. Well,
3: how are you supposed to say it?
2: But like, Azores.
1: But oh. Like, or like, but Azores is like the common American, but like other people are like the, they, anyway.
2: Yeah.
1: The point being, I'm trying to say it properly and right. People are like, well, that's not, I don't know what you're talking about.
3: Azores.
1: Yeah. All that to say, Jordan is getting married on Friday.
2: Yep.

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1: People need to stop walking up to people in general, but especially people you don't know, and be like, oh my God, has anyone ever told you that you look like fill in the blank celebrity?
2: Sure.
1: Because so rarely does it come across as a compliment.
2: Right.
1: Mm-hmm. I think even when it's an attractive or a generally socially seen, like, good looking person.
2: Right.
1: That's not what that's taking away that person's identity.
2: Sure. Yeah.
1: You know, Jordan and I were at a bar a couple nights ago. Group of women we were talking to for drinking things. So they're doing the pop culture trivia. You'll hear that at the end of the week. Super nice, fun group. But out of nowhere, for no real reason, one of them just like looks at Jordan and goes, "You got Bill Cosby eyes,"
2: which I didn't. Which I don't think anybody understood, you know?
1: And I think it would have been...

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1: 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I don't need the pollen count or the darn tootin' moon phase.
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1: Well, thanks, but what am I going to complain about now?
0: The price of soda?
1: Oh, back in my day, pop was only 25 cents a bottle. And movies, you could see a movie.
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0: Best life, best music, Q108. The 79th annual Tony Awards went down last night in New York City, Broadway's biggest night, celebration of all the stars. The show is Jordan's falling asleep in real time right now.
1: Cool, I guess.
0: There's actual elements of this that I think pertain to the average audience, even if you're not a theater or Broadway person.
1: Right.
0: Pink hosted it, which is a pretty mainstream person to host the Tonys. Usually it's like Neil Patrick Harris.
1: How many times did she touch the floor?
0: She actually did fly. She was carried around.
2: I
0: mean, she made it a spectacle.
1: She probably didn't touch the floor at all.
0: I admittedly didn't watch it. I watched some of the highlights, but I thought she did a pretty good job, and she really leaned into like the, hey, I have an appreciation for Broadway, but I've never been on Broadway. Mm-hmm. I think she was using it to audition.
1: Isn't she going to be on Broadway soon?
0: Maybe.

0: Best life, best music, Q108. All right, that is it for us on XYZ with Eric Zachary. I'm getting ready to go hop on my flight to Portugal.
1: Yeah.
0: Love a good red eye. This has nothing to do with Jordan's wedding. I mean, you're getting married Friday, but like, I've just never been someone that can sleep on planes.
1: Yep.
0: And it's always like my worst nightmare is flying.
1: When you can't sleep.
0: Yeah, I just, because I know I'm going to have to try to hit the ground running. But I'm going to go scope out Portugal for you.
1: Okay.
0: The entire country.
1: I've already done it, but thank
0: you.
1: Yeah,
0: no, but like, I'm doing it week of. So like, you know, I'm making sure. Yes, like,
1: okay, thanks.
0: You know, everyone knows.
1: Right. So you will be campaigning for my wedding.
0: Yeah, kind of, because like they're doing the whole St. Anthony celebration, which I found out is really, really big in Portugal.
1: Right.
2: What's that?
0: It's like their annual summer fest celebration of the patron saint of like love. And they have all these street fests and whatnot. And I need everyone to know that it's actually St. Jordan's.
1: Wow. That's actually
0: I made signs.
1: Huge. Thank you. Yes.
0: I'm going to try to. And I feel like the fastest way is to

0: enlist the pickpocketers.
1: Pickpocketers.
0: And I'm gonna convince them to do the opposite. Rather than take something out the wallet,
1: put something in wallet.
0: Right. Sleeves. Okay. Or be like, at least if you're gonna take their wallet, replace it with this.
1: With that, okay.
0: So I'm gonna get a little army of street urchins.
2: Okay.
0: What, you have an issue with me calling them street urchins? Man. The thieves on the street?
2: No.
0: Stealing passports, Audrey?
2: No.
0: You want to have this conversation?
2: No.
0: XYZ with Eric Zachary.
1: This is crazy.
0: I said,
1: What a great best man gift. Reverse dude, stealing in the streets of Lisbon.
0: This is just day one.
1: Okay.
0: I'm doing something every day leading up as your best man.
1: Thank you.
0: Yesterday, I made sure that you guys didn't have the worst connection of all time and miss your wedding.
1: You did.
0: I'm on it.
1: You are on it.
0: XYZ with Eric Zachary. The show is continuing all week. I will be joining you guys from Portugal tomorrow. And Jordan's getting married on Friday. So if you want to follow through on all of that and see what it looks like, see what Jordan's suit looks like.
1: Yep.
0: Did you finally get it, by the way?
1: Yes,
0: I know this guy's been like...
1: Yeah, I got it.
0: So he worked really canceling on Jordan for
1: Audrey's
0: like final
1: met
0: fittings.
1: Him like three times.
2: Yeah, I'm like, hey, how's it going?
0: All right, Jordan's wedding is Friday. You can follow along XYZ content on Instagram. We will see you tomorrow. Goodbye.
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Our colors will fade eventually, so if our time is running out, day after day, we'll make the mundane a masterpiece. Oh my, my, oh my, my love, I take one look at you, you're taking me.

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Q108. It's the Q Morning Crew with Kyle and Tiffany. Good morning. Hope you're having a great start to your Tuesday. Hope you had an awesome Monday. We got a great show coming up for you. We'll tell you all about it after the new Taylor Swift. I knew it. I knew you.

0: Good morning. It's the Q Morning Crew with Kyle and Tiffany. Happy Tuesday. Hopefully you had a great start to your week. Hopefully you had a good start to your Monday.
1: Yesterday was gorgeous. Did you spend any time outside yesterday?
0: Yeah, I sure did.
1: It was so nice. It wasn't too hot. It was beautiful.

0: Yeah, I remember, like, gosh, it was like after dinner, I went to go take the dogs out. And I like walked out and I was like, oh.
1: You just want to stay out there.
0: What is this?
1: Yeah.
0: What is this mythical weather that we're having right now? I loved it.
1: Brief, beautiful day.
0: Brief.
1: Brief, yeah. It's we won't be having a day in the 70s again for a while, but that was really nice.
0: It was like a nice little farewell.
1: Mm-hmm.
0: You know, like we got like one last creeping moment of fall just to be like, goodbye, Clarksville. See you in November. Maybe. We'll see. Which is kind of nice because, like, whenever fall starts to roll around, summer, we always get those fall. We get a lot of false fall.
1: Oh, yeah. We get a lot of false everything. You get false spring, you get false winter. And you just never know what you're going to get. The calendar, can't really pay attention to that.
0: Yeah, so it was nice getting that little brief fleeting moment of like, no. Remember, this is what weather can be here. So suffer the next 3 months or 4 months or 5 months or however long. Just suffer through it. Because days like these are actually ahead. It's like, okay, I'll miss you.
1: Yeah. Yeah, the AC got a little bit of a break yesterday.
0: And we finally, it's finally like getting real for us. We're like 23 days until we move. And so my wife and I spent all yesterday just packing up the upstairs. And it's always funny when you go to pack for a move, you start to realize all of the crap you don't need anymore.
1: Every time. Every time. It's a great time of taking inventory when you move. Of what you really need and what you've been lugging around every time you move for no reason. Except for sentimental reasons because you just don't want to let it go.
0: Yeah. I have a whole box of comic books that I haven't even opened. And she's just like, why are we lugging these around? I was like, because I spent a lot of money putting that together. Okay. So it will sit right there. Thank you very much. But at the same time, I also might go and sell them because I'm like, I have no need for them. I don't go back and read them.
1: If you don't go and pull them out, then they're just sitting there taking up space that you could maybe use for something else.
0: Yeah, so I think there's a trip to C4 Entertainment in my near future being like, what shall you give me for all of these? Please, make me an offer that I cannot refuse. Por favor. So, I don't know. We'll see what happens. I just went to go pick up the box and I went, because at first it was funny. I put up the fight, right? Like, no. I can't get rid of these. I gotta spend money on them. This is a big part of like me growing up. Then I went to go move the box and I was like, oh God, that's
1: heavy.
0: You
1: thought, why?
0: Why do I want to keep lugging this around? And moving this when I can just get rid of it.
1: Just so. A giant paperweight.
0: So Pam at C4 Entertainment, if you're listening, I'll be showing up soon and bringing that to you to see what you want to do with it. But yeah, it's always a good reminder of like what can go, what doesn't need to be around anymore, stuff like that. So look, we got a great show coming up for you today. Toy Story 5 tickets are in your future. You can go see the new movie at Phoenix Theaters this weekend. And not only that, we'll have a little guess that gig coming your way and play a little game, a little throwback game. We'll tell you all about
1: it. Love throwbacks.
0: Oh, you'll see. We'll get into it. More coming up on the Q Morning Crew.

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2: 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So you use a thing called Canva to make it an even bigger and better thing. Whether you want to create flyers for that thing, make presentations for that thing, or design merch for that thing, you can do anything. 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Canva, the thing that makes anything a thing.

0: Best life, best music. It's the Q Morning Crew with Kyle and Tiffany. Let me start this off by saying I was in the wrong. I paid for my mistake. I acknowledge it was my mistake. Having said that, there's a church in Clarksville that owns a parking lot downtown. And if you park there and don't pay, they will have you ticketed for parking in their parking lot. Just wanted
1: you
0: to give
1: you pay the ferryman.
0: Look,
1: pay your tithe.
0: Look, this was on Friday.
1: Yeah.
0: They did not have an event going on.
1: Mm-hmm.
0: I was running late for an event and I was like, oh, parking in downtown free, you know, because it's the weekend. It's a weeknight.
1: But okay. This was a parking lot as opposed to the street.
0: Again,
1: right?
0: This was my mistake. I was not aware of everything. I just saw a church parking lot and went, surely this is free to park in because it's a church parking lot. It was not.
1: They're forgiving. They will forgive me.
0: They were
1: for
0: not.
1: Parking here, no?
0: No, they did not forgive that ticket. I still got one. Now, again, I paid the ticket, all right? Like, I've paid it. It's over. It's done. It's taken care of. I have admitted this was on me.
1: Yes.
0: I just found it very weird, though, that it was like, I mean, yes, it's a church parking lot. And no, you don't go here. But
1: did they have signs up that, hey, this is a private parking lot. You can't park here unless you're a member of the congregation?
0: They did not have signs that said that.
1: Okay.
0: There's nothing they're saying like four members only or anything like that.
1: Right. No. Okay.
0: But I feel like I got Uno reverse carded here. Like they taxed me. I was like, oh my God, like, what is happening here? Like, this is weird. So
1: no free parking in church parking lots.
0: Downtown.
1: Downtown.
0: Correct. Okay. Now again, it's their parking lot. They can do whatever they want with it. They own it.
1: Exactly.
0: And they have chosen to ticket you if you are not a member of their congregation. Just.
1: Thank you for making that donation to that church, Kyle. I'm sure they're going to put it to good use.
0: I hope it goes towards the bake sale, you know?

0: sometimes speaking up can be the absolute worst thing to do. It's the Q Morning Crew with Kyle and Tiffany.
1: Would you rather us stay silent?
0: Well, no. It all depends on, you know, you got to pick your spots, Tiffany. And my my daughter yesterday learned that, she did not pick her spot very well. We've got a little bit of a problem where anytime she is asked to do anything, we get a groan or some sort of like, Yeah. She's 7 going on 16 at this point. And we've been trying to curb that. And we've had discussions about like, excuse me, when you're asked to do something, don't groan, don't whine, just do it. Just say yes,
1: sir,
0: yes, ma'am.
1: That would be a perfect world.
0: It would.
1: A perfect parents' world, wouldn't it?
0: It would. But it's, you know, life isn't perfect.
1: Yes.
0: So last night, as I'm finishing making dinner, I go, hey, dinner's almost ready. Need the table cleaned off. And of the 3 people in the room with me, not one person like got up like, okay, we'll do that.
1: And just looking at each other, you gonna do it? You gonna do it?
0: Yeah, exactly. Like, oh, dude, man, what if we act like we didn't hear him? So I finally went, Monica, please clean off the table.
1: Uh-oh, you singled her out of the 3.
0: I did. So I got the typical, followed by, why do I always have to do it? To which my brain responded with, well, you know, you just do such a good job with it. Like, you're the best at it.
1: Yeah.
0: In fact, you're so good at it. I think this is your job moving forward. You have to make sure the table is cleaned off. Oh, my God. It's like you were there. That's such a good impression. Oh, my. Spot on.
1: Mm-hmm.
0: Yeah. And so then we had to have a discussion. She was like, I was like, this is your job from now on. Tiffany, would you know the other jobs that she has to do around the house?
1: Oh, yes.
0: Put away her laundry.
1: Mm-hmm.
0: Clean her room.
1: Oh,
0: there it is again. Oh my gosh, this is
1: why do I have to clean it?
0: It's like,
1: God, why me?
0: It is uncanny the resemblance that is going on, right? I thought there was 2 of her.
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1: Tonight, we have a mostly clear sky with lows dropping down into the low 60s and upper 50s. We'll be on track for more sun and a little bit warmer tomorrow with a south wind, highs in the low 80s. I'm News 2 meteorologist Marcus Bagwell.
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0: big day in healthcare for Clarksville. It's the Q Morning Crew with Kyle and Tiffany.
1: Today is a celebratory day, really, for the city, because today they're breaking ground on the new Ascension St. Thomas Hospital.
0: They are doing that. What time is that happening?
1: It's this morning. I know that. I'd have to look up the exact time, but I know it's this morning. The dignitaries will be there, you know, with the shovels and all of that.
0: Will Lee Irwin be down there?
1: He probably will be, because Lee Irwin is everywhere.
0: I was going to say, there's only one dignitary that I care about. That's Lee. If he's not down there, is it really an event? Mm. But yes, the groundbreaking is happening. And it seems like it wasn't too long ago that over 300 people from Clarksville went down to Nashville for the Certificate of Need hearing that they had. And not only showed up, but showed up in such a large number that they had to switch rooms to hold everybody in there. And now it's finally happening, the third hospital, because the other one, TriStar, has broken ground. They've been working on that. But now the third one is finally happening.
1: This should be a party. This should be a huge celebration.
0: Tiffany, you could still go and party. There's nothing keeping you from, you know what, after work, let's go get some streamers.
1: But I think it's happening before we get out of work, though.
0: Doesn't matter. You can still party. You can still

0: new hospital, same are worthy of partying the same amount. So
1: it's a Tuesday.
0: Hey, even better. Look at that. It's Tuesday. Let's go get our drink on.

0: Huntrix, best life, best music. It's the Q Morning Crew with Kyle and Tiffany. Saw yesterday the CEO of Vanderbilt did an interview with Channel 5. And in the interview, he went on to acknowledge things like, yeah, we know this hospital has not had a sterling reputation, and we're fighting to change that.
1: Yeah.
0: He also came out and admitted that one of the reasons why care was so bad, they were understaffed by at least 270 staff members.
1: Wow.
0: Oh, it's unreal. So they know that they have a lot of work to do. But what caught my eye in this interview, or I guess my ear, was when he said that some of the equipment they're using in that hospital is from 2008.
1: That was a little while ago.
0: Just a little bit. You know, with all the advances in technology, I think we've advanced since 2008.
1: Gosh, I hope so.
0: One would hope. So Tiffany put together a list here of some things that may or may not be older than 2008. So I'll tell you what it is. You're just going to tell me whether or not that is older than the equipment that Tenova was using when they were still around.
1: Okay.
0: All right.
1: Not sure if I want to hear this, but proceed.
0: Snooki and the Jersey Shore.
1: Ooh, that was around that time. I'm going to say, oh gosh. That was post 2008? That was after 2008?
0: That is correct. Jersey Shore premiered in 2009, so the equipment was already judging gym tan laundry.
1: Wow.
0: Next up, remember the best way to get in shape back in the day, because everybody loved to just sit around and work out, not actually go to the gym.
1: Oh, yeah.
0: The shake weight.
1: The shake weight was before 2008.

0: No, I'm sorry. The shake weight was in 2010. So the Vanderbilt Clarksville equipment is older than the most awkward fitness program ever sold.
1: I wonder if they've got some shake weights. You know, I mean,
0: it's newer than what they have. How about The Voice?
1: Oh, the show. That's definitely newer than 2008.
0: That is correct.
1: Yeah.
0: The equipment is older than The Voice. It is older than Blake Shelton turning a chair around dramatically.
1: Mm, wow.
0: Angry Birds, the classic mobile game, Angry Birds.
1: Seems like that's been around forever. I'm going to... surely the equipment at Tenova is not older than Angry Birds.
0: Incorrect. It is. Angry Birds dropped in 2009.
1: Wow.
0: Yes, you were launching birds at pigs on a phone after the equipment was bought for Tenova.
1: Wow.
0: Finally, the very first iPad.
1: Surely that was before 2008, the very first iPad. Right?
0: No. The hospital equipment is older than the first iPad. Apple introduced the iPad in January of 2010, meaning the hospital equipment is older than people saying, what, it's just a giant iPhone. Who cares?
1: Hey, if the equipment still works, right?
0: I think there's a reason they're replacing it. I don't think it works so well anymore.
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1: From the Action Air Weather Center, here's your forecast.
2: A northwest breeze making it comfortable this afternoon. Highs today in the upper 70s to around 80. Overnight tonight, we'll fall back down into the low 60s and head into the upper 50s. Look for more sun tomorrow. I'm News 2 meteorologist Marcus Bagwell.
3: 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Tiffany hikes the trails in Montgomery County with a silent nod.
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2: A northwest breeze making it comfortable this afternoon. Highs today in the upper 70s to around 80. Overnight tonight, we'll fall back down into the low 60s and head into the upper 50s. Look for more sun tomorrow. I'm News 2 meteorologist Marcus Bagwell.
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0: 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It's the Q Morning Crew with Kyle and Tiffany. Hey, coming up a little bit later on, Toy Story 5 tickets coming your way. It's opening at Phoenix Theaters this weekend.
1: Yeah, what a great escape from the world for just a couple of hours.
0: Just recline
1: in your seat and watch some Toy Story and maybe get a little emotional again.
0: Yeah, so we will give those away. You'll have your chance to win those coming up this hour. You and the family. So family four-pack of tickets coming your way. Got a little game to play in order for you to win those. But coming up in just a bit, everybody needs motivation or sometimes some demotivation. You'll hear some demotivational quotes about Clarksville coming up right after Olivia Rodrigo, Drop Dead on Q108.

0: Olivia Rodrigo, Q108. It's the Q Morning Crew with Kyle and Tiffany. Have you ever been on the receiving end of one of those motivational quote emails that a boss sends to you?
1: You know, sometimes they can change your day. They can change your outlook. They reach you at just the right time.
0: Or sometimes they're just kind of cheesy. My buddy and I were joking about this because he has a new boss who likes to send these motivational quotes. And we just got to joking about it. And I was like, yeah, you know, I don't think when the guys of SEAL Team 6 were going after Bin Laden, I don't think they were like, hey, remember what the commander sent us about Wayne Gretzky and shooting shots, okay?
1: That's right.
0: Now let's go in there. Let's get this guy. Sometimes they're not needed. Well, then we started joking around about countering the motivational emails with maybe some demotivation. And so we've come up with some demotivational quotes here for Clarksville.
1: Because that's how Clarksville rolls.
0: For instance, every journey begins with a single step. Unless you live in Clarksville, then it begins with asking, is there a wreck on Tiny Town?
1: You know, some people climb mountains. You made it through the merge on Warfield Boulevard at 5 p.m. That is the same thing.
0: Be the change you wish to see in the world. Or at least use your blinker by the mall.
1: Your potential is limitless. Your patience at exit 4 is not.
0: Yeah, no, never. Believe in yourself. Because nobody at a four-way stop in Clarksville believes in the rules.
1: Oh, so true. Never give up on your dreams. Unless your dream is finding a parking spot downtown during a festival.
0: Yes.
1: It's not going to happen.
0: Might as well just go park in Dover and walk over. Finally, I liked this one. When life closes a door, Clarksville opens a new vape shop.
1: Yes.
0: Yeah. Go on. Get motivated out there today, ladies and gentlemen. Or demotivated.
2: On your way in, we've got a Tuesday morning going on and nothing in the way of any accidents or backed up traffic early this morning to share with you. Of course, if you are heading out for the Nashville area, making that commute, eastbound lanes of I-24 are

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2: A mixture of clouds and sunshine and a little bit warmer this afternoon. One thing to know, there is an isolated thunderstorm chance mainly in our Kentucky counties this afternoon into the early evening. Tomorrow, we heat up to near 90. I'm News 2 meteorologist Marcus Bagwell.
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0: if you had not a huge wedding, but if you had a wedding, would you go back and not do it? It's the Q Morning Crew with Kyle and Tiffany. And I'm not meaning no, I wouldn't marry the person that I'm married to.
1: You're talking about
0: just the wedding ceremony. In general.
1: The ceremony, yeah.
0: Without a shadow of a doubt, I got in trouble for saying this last night because my wife and I were watching some TikTok and this Gen Zer was talking about how they don't believe in doing the whole wedding thing because you're spending right. money. You're spending a lot of money for it. And not only that, it feels more like pomp and circumstance than a celebration.
1: Oh, it's a show. It is a big show and there is a lot of money involved.
0: 100%. And I just told my wife, I was like, yeah, I would not have done it. And that caused a little bit of a rift. But I was upfront with that at the beginning. Like, look, we were struggling.
1: A lot of young people are.
0: Yes.
1: When they're getting married. And, you know, it is a lot of money. I mean, we pretty much eloped out to the desert at the top of a mountain. It was just the two of us. And
0: a flute player.
1: And a flute player. And the woman, you know, a photographer and the woman who was, officiating the ceremony would not change a thing. It was beautiful because it's about the man and the woman and their promise to each other.
0: I think that millennials and Gen X were like pressured into the older generation of like, no, this is what you're supposed to do. Most of them, not all of them, but most of them. And I think now millennials and Gen Xers who have kids are now teaching their kids like, just go do what Tiffany did. Go get married on top of a hill with like four people.
1: Whatever you want to do. You know, if you want to have a big wedding, sure. But just don't be pressured into doing that if you don't want to.
0: Yeah, here's the best part. You don't want to have a big wedding? Guess what? 90% of the people you invite to a wedding don't want to be there anyway. They just really don't. You mean I've got to get dressed up and I have to go dance in uncomfortable shoes and have lukewarm food and maybe I get my drinks paid for, but I also have to buy a gift? Like,
1: you do get to do the chicken dance, though.
0: Oh, can I?
1: Yes.
0: Oh, no. Well, I mean,
1: that's the big bonus. I mean, that's really why you're going.
0: Yeah, obviously. Now you bring up the chicken dance.
1: That's right.
0: That's okay. You know what?
1: Why else would you go?

0: Gen Zers spend all of that money, the money that you could be using for a down payment on a tiny home, use that instead so we can all come out and see Nana do the chicken
1: dance.
0: That's
1: right.
0: That's what we're all here for, okay?
2: We go

If you go online and you read comments, you'll probably think, man, there's nothing good happening in Clarksville. Well, you would be wrong, because that's not the real perception. There's actually always something good happening in and around Clarksville, and we love to tell you all about it with some local good news. Clarksville.

0: And it's brought to you by our friends over at A1 Heating and Cooling. It's the Q Morning Crew with Kyle and Tiffany. And congratulations going out to five students who completed the 2025-2026 Project Search Transition to Work program this past spring over at Vanderbilt Clarksville Hospital. They're joining a growing roster of graduates who have built real workplace skills and in many cases launched careers through the year-long program. This year's graduates are Oliver Jackson, Savannah Birchfield, Kevin, I do not know how to pronounce your last name. It is a lot of vowels, so I apologize, but I'll just say it's Kapelfia.
1: Okay.
0: Kapelfia. And then Devon Bickham and Samantha Sammy Short. Congratulations to them. Project Search, what happens is it places high school seniors with disabilities directly in the workplace for a full year. And it combines classroom instruction, career exploration, and rotating internships across hospital departments. And the program serves students ages 18 to 22 who are not on track to earn a general education diploma. In fact, the CMCSS

0: and Project Search program has operated in Montgomery County since 2012, when it became the first official Project Search model site in Tennessee. So congratulations to all of those graduates, and hopefully great things ahead for you. And again, thank you to Vanderbilt and CMCSS for putting that together.
1: Once again, leading the state. I love that. Well, Clarksville is about to become a much happier and slightly more frosting-covered place, because just when you thought it was safe to drive down Madison Street without making a stop for snacks, Small Cakes Cupcakery and Creamery will soon open their doors. So that means you're going to find all kinds of reasons to go get a cupcake. You made it to Friday? Cupcake. You survived Need More at 5:15? Two cupcakes. You hit all greens on Wilma? That's ice cream and a cupcake. So Small Cakes is known for its gourmet cupcakes packed in those iconic pink boxes with flavors like Hot Fudge Sundae, Peanut Butter Cup, Cookies and Cream, Lemon Drop, and Vanilla and Chocolate. They do also serve ice cream, which means you'll be facing that tough decision of cupcake, ice cream, or both.
0: Yeah, I was gonna say, why not both? This is America. I can have both.
1: And they've even appeared on the Food Network's Cupcake Wars many times. So be prepared to be treating yourself on the regular on Madison Street.
0: Oh, so the dreaded cupcake wars are on our shores now here in Clarksville. Well, I guess we're just going to have to do our part and take on those deadly cupcakes.
1: Yeah. You know, we're just going to do what we've got to do.
0: You know, anything for the cause. Yeah. Really. Do what I can. Step up. All right. You can find more of these local stories when you download the Clarksville Now and the Christian County Now apps. And that is your local good news.

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3: Hopkinsville and Oak Grove in Christian County are celebrating the strength of tourism. The county continues to rank among Kentucky's top destinations. In 2025, tourism spending in Christian County was $245 million, up $1.6 million from 2024. Five students have completed the 2025-26 Project Search Transition to Work program at Vanderbilt Clarksville Hospital. Project Search places high school seniors with disabilities as interns directly in the workplace across the hospital for a full year. Austin Peay College of Arts and Letters has announced its 2025-26 Student Leadership and Distinguished Alumni Awards. Six outstanding students and six alumni were recognized for their achievements that embody the mission of the college. And Ascension St. Thomas is scheduled to hold its groundbreaking today for its new hospital and health campus. It will take place at the intersection of Highway 76 and I-24 in Clarksville. The hospital and medical campus is projected to open in summer of 2028.
2: We've come a long way from the whole, like, petitioning to get a hospital to going down to the Certificate of Need hearing. Finally, the groundbreaking is here.
4: Yeah, to 2 years from now, it's going to be up and running.
3: Yes, it's wonderful.
2: Man, I remember, because, you know, my wife's a nurse. She currently works at a hospital here. Let you guess which one. But I remember, like, one of the things, we loved the city and everything, but one of the things we were nervous about was only having one hospital in town. Coming from a place that has a huge medical center, to a place with one hospital, we're like, ooh, I wonder if it'll happen.
4: And it did.
3: Yes, it's going to change finally. For the better.
2: Yeah, look, again, you know, I know Vanderbilt's working on their stuff. We talked about it earlier this morning. But more hospitals, more competition. Competition means better, you know, people trying to be better. So we're all for it.
3: And we're getting more people all the time. So that's another good reason to have that.
2: Yeah, also gonna need that too.
3: Yeah.
2: You're right.
4: Yes, so wait times in the ER will significantly go down once we have a few more hospitals.
2: Yet somehow when you make an appointment at a doctor's office and you show up 10 minutes before, you're still going to have to wait 30 minutes before they actually
4: probably never change.
2: Yeah, that'll ever change. All right, you can find more of these local stories when you download the Clarksville Now and the Christian County Now apps.
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6: This evening, a few more clouds streaming in, and I won't rule out an isolated shower for tonight. Otherwise, we're dry with nighttime lows in the 60s. Tomorrow, heating up and more humid, highs near 90, storms by Thursday. I'm News 2 meteorologist Marcus Bagwell.
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0: Shaboozy, it is the Q Morning Crew with Kyle and Tiffany. Boy, times have really changed. When you think back when you were growing up and your mom said, be home before the street lights come on.
1: Yeah.
0: And now, mom calls you and says, you've been sitting in the Taco Bell parking lot for 11 minutes. Who are you with? They have these Life 360 apps where, as a parent, you can track your kid everywhere. They will even let mom and dad know if you are in a speeding car. Can you imagine growing up if mom and dad had that type of tracking device on you? It's so different now.
1: I'd have gotten into a lot of trouble if they had that app back when I was a kid. Oh,
0: if they knew where you were, how long you were there,
1: how fast you were going.
0: Oh, yeah.
1: Yes. It would annoy me to no end if I knew that my parents had that and they were using it. I would have all sorts of like, oh my God, why don't you trust me?
0: Yeah. So are you going to do this with your daughter?
1: God, I really hate that. Like, as a parent now, I get that side of it. Because look, as a parent, and look, probably this is because my kids are 7 and 3 right now, okay? And I'm very cautious and protective of where they're at in life.
0: Of course. And that will probably never change.
1: Yes, but it'll grow as I grow up and they grow up, I'm sure. But right now, like, I hate that I understand why a parent would be like, no, I want to know if my kid is in a speeding car or if, God forbid, they get into a wreck. I remember the first time I had an accident.

0: right now, literally one of them at this point in their life has to come let me know when they're done using the bathroom so I can wipe his bottom. Okay, so they're reliant.
1: See, you would know if you had the app.
0: Robbie needs a wiping. I'll be right there, Life 360.

0: On your way in, we've got a Tuesday morning going on and nothing in the way of any accidents or backed up traffic early this morning to share with you. Of course, if you are heading out for the Nashville area, making that commute, eastbound lanes of I-24 are wide open. I'm Lee Irwin.
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1: From the Action Air Weather Center, here's your forecast.
2: A mixture of clouds and sunshine and a little bit warmer this afternoon. One thing to know, there is an isolated thunderstorm chance mainly in our Kentucky counties this afternoon into the early evening. Tomorrow, we heat up to near 90. I'm News 2 meteorologist Marcus Bagwell.
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0: Lady Gaga, Q108. It's the Q Morning Crew with Kyle and Tiffany. Toy Story 5 opening up this week over at Phoenix Theaters. Got a chance for you to win some tickets here.
1: Four tickets to the noon show this Saturday. 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
0: Again, family four-pack of tickets on the line right now. For what time?
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0: 12 o'clock on Saturday, you could win this family four-pack. All you have to do is give us your best impression of Buzz Lightyear's catchphrase. You got to know what it is, and you got to give us a good impression. So 931-431-4108. 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Again, give us Buzz Lightyear's catchphrase. You got to do it good, too. 931-431-4108. Good luck.

0: Somber back to friends, Q108. It's the Q Morning Crew with Kyle and Tiffany, and we've got some Toy Story tickets on the line here.
1: Toy Story 5 finally out in theaters this week at Phoenix Theaters, and you've got a chance to win 4 tickets to the Saturday show at noon.
0: All right, we've got Dana on the line. Dana, are you ready to win some Toy Story tickets?
2: I am.
0: All right, all you got to do is give us your best Buzz Lightyear catchphrase impersonation. Go for it.
2: To infinity and beyond.
0: Yeah, there it is. That's what we're looking for.
1: That's
0: right
1: it,
0: there.
1: Jordan. Nice job.
0: Jordan, well, I thought Buzz Lightyear was on the phone with us, honestly.
2: Thank you.
0: All right, you just scored tickets to Saturday at noon over at Phoenix Theaters. It's a family 4-pack, so you and the family or 3 friends can go check out Toy Story 5 over at Phoenix Theaters this Saturday. These are normally about $40, but you get in for free.
2: Yay, thank you so much.
1: To Phoenix Theaters
0: and beyond. Hold the line and we'll get your information, okay?
2: Awesome, thank you.
3: 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Now, there's some paving happening this week, most of it on North Main Street, and that could mean that some street closures will affect you if you're in that area, so watch out for that. I'm Lee Irwin.
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2: From the ActionAir Weather Center, here's your forecast.
3: A mixture of clouds and sunshine and a little bit warmer this afternoon. One thing to know, there is an isolated thunderstorm chance mainly in our Kentucky counties this afternoon into the early evening. Tomorrow, we heat up to near 90. I'm News 2 meteorologist Marcus Bagwell.
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0: things that I've got.
1: You have an interesting job, and Clarksville's filled with interesting people, so we want to guess what it is that you do. So let's play everybody's favorite game show. It's another edition of Guess That Gig!
2: 931-431-4108. You will be asked three questions. The answer will be either yes or no. We're not allowed any follow-ups. And based on your answers to those three questions, we will do our best to try to guess what it is that you do.
1: Yes, and we have a 1% success rate. I actually don't know what the percentage is. It's really bad, though.
2: It's close to that.
1: Yeah. It's very close to, like, it's darn near zero. We've only gotten one out of 20,000. So not a great track record, but we can change it with you.
2: 931-431-4108.
1: All right, give us a call now. Let us guess that gig.

0: me.
1: You have an interesting job, and we want to guess what that job is. So let's play another round of everyone's favorite game. It's time for Guess That Gig. Very simple game. All you got to do is answer three yes or no questions that we ask you, and we're going to guess poorly what it is you do for a living. We've got Matt on the line. Matt, good morning. Are you ready to play Guess That Gig?
2: Yeah, I'm fine. Good luck.
1: He said that like it's not going to happen.
3: It's like he knows already. We're not going to guess what it is that he does. Okay, Matt. Question number one. Could a child accurately describe what you do?
2: It'd be very difficult, so I'm going to probably say no.
1: Okay. Matt, would your workplace dramatically improve by installing a trap door?
2: It would not.
1: Okay.
2: Actually, maybe. There may be time. Maybe. I don't know. Trap doors are always a good thing, I think.
1: Yeah. Okay, we have a maybe. Okay.
3: Matt, have you ever had a work dream turn into a nightmare?
2: I'm going to say no.
3: Okay.
1: All right, Tiffany. So what? Let's talk it out a little bit. What are you thinking here? I mean, trapdoor, he was a little wishy-washy on it, but then he was like, well, then he was like,
3: the trapdoor could help. A child could not accurately describe what you do.
1: Yeah.
3: But you've never had a work dream turn into a nightmare. I'm going to say you work on railroad tracks.
2: That is not correct or even close.
1: Oh, wow. Wow. Okay. Not even in the same ballpark. Okay. All right. So then you know what? I'm going to go in a different direction here then, because I was kind of thinking the same thing. Like Matt, also to his voice, sounds like he's like, you know, like a construction guy.
3: Mm-hmm.
1: I'm going to go in a different route here. Matt, are you a captain of a ferry boat somewhere?
2: I am not, although it could be a dream job.
1: You know what? Dare to dream.
3: Yes, that would be a dream job.
1: Okay, two terrible guesses. Matt, what is it that you actually do?
2: So I work with youth soccer across Tennessee.
1: Okay, you works with youth. So you're like a coach of sort for youth soccer.

0: So I'm like a tournament director. So I run sporting events throughout the state.
1: Okay, so the kids are playing soccer, but they wouldn't actually be able to describe what it is that you do because they're just focused on soccer.
0: Correct, but the trap door thing, like, I don't know if you have the right soccer mom, but sometimes it would make sense.
2: That would totally make sense, Matt. Like, all of a sudden you got like an angry parent and you're just like, hey, can you step like 3 feet to the left really quick and then pull the lever?
1: Yeah.
0: Correct. Problem solved.
2: Matt, what is it about your job that you love?
0: I love that I get to be involved in a great game with an amazing people. I love what I do.
1: Well, and that's clear because otherwise you would have the work nightmare. So that's how you know that you love what you do, is that you never have that nightmare about your job.
0: Well, the work nightmare, I said no, because I don't think I would have a job if I had had nightmares come true, I think.
2: That's true. That's true. Yeah. But he probably will get to work today and start Googling how to become a ferry boat captain.
0: That is something that I'm thinking of.
2: Well, Matt, thank you so much for giving us a call. We hope you have a great day at work, and thank you for coordinating all of these soccer tournaments.
0: You too. Thanks for you guys too. Keep up the good work.
2: He was like,
1: thanks, Matt.
2: Yeah, thanks, man, I guess. Have a good one, Matt.
0: Thanks, guys.
2: Bye.
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1: All right, we're doing this.
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1: Where'd that come from?
0: Where did what come from?
1: Get an all-electric vehicle that gets you. 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

0: Time to take a look at your local headlines, brought to you by Austin Peay State University with Lee Irwin.
1: Hopkinsville and Oak Grove in Christian County are celebrating the strength of tourism. The county continues to rank among Kentucky's top destinations. In 2025, tourism spending in Christian County was $245 million, up $1.6 million from 2024. Five students have completed the 2025-26 Project Search Transition to Work program at Vanderbilt Clarksville Hospital. Project Search places high school seniors with disabilities as interns directly in the workplace across the hospital for a full year. Austin Peay's College of Arts and Letters has announced its 2025-26 Student Leadership and Distinguished Alumni Awards. Six outstanding students and six alumni were recognized for their achievements that embody the mission of the college. And Ascension St. Thomas is scheduled to hold its groundbreaking today for its new hospital and health campus. It will take place at the intersection of Highway 76 and I-24 in Clarksville. The hospital and medical campus is projected to open in the summer of 2028.
0: Now, we're like under an hour away from the groundbreaking happening.
2: Yes, this is very exciting. I'm sure that people are gathering already at the site.
1: Oh, yes, they are.
0: I'm already making my plans to go to the bar after the show to be like, oh my gosh, you gotta
2: celebration.
0: Have some celebration drinks that we're getting a new hospital, another new hospital. It could happen.
1: You're a happy camper, aren't you?
0: More healthcare is good for the city.
1: Yes, it's good for everybody.
0: Hot take. Hot take, having more than one hospital, good for the city. I know, stepping out on a ledge on that one there.
1: Good for the whole area, I think.
0: Wow, boy, my hot take just got even hotter, Lee.
1: Yes.
0: I know you can improve upon that. All right, you can find more of these local stories when you download the Clarksville Now and the Christian County Now apps.
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4: This evening, a few more clouds streaming in, and I won't rule out an isolated shower for tonight. Otherwise, we're dry with nighttime lows in the 60s. Tomorrow, heating up and more humid, highs near 90, storms by Thursday. I'm News 2 meteorologist Marcus Bagwell.
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5: The perfect balance to that frustrating Clarksville traffic.

0: Ariana Grande, Best Life, Best Music. It's the Q Morning Crew with Kyle and Tiffany. Last night, the CEO of Vanderbilt Clarksville did an interview with Channel 5. Great job by Chris Davis, as always. And in the interview, he talked and admitted that Vanderbilt Clarksville does not have the greatest reputation taking over to Nova.
1: Right.
0: So they acknowledged that. They also said, hey, part of the reason why you're getting such bad service and care was we were understaffed by 270 staff members.
1: I mean, that number is staggering to hear.
0: So he did say they are trying to rapidly hire people right now to make up for that. But the thing that stuck out the most was how he said that they are still using equipment in that hospital. Not all of it, but some of it. That is as old as from the year 2008.
1: Hopefully he's talking about like a stethoscope, you know, something that is maybe still the same.
0: No, I don't. Okay. He didn't say what exactly was left over from 2008. I understand why, but put together a little list here, Tiffany. And I would like you to try and guess if the thing that I am naming here, I want you to guess if the Vanderbilt Clarksville equipment is newer or older than the things I have on this list, okay?
1: Okay.
0: All right. First one, is the equipment at Vanderbilt Clarksville older or newer than Snooki and the Jersey Shore?
1: Oh, that was around that time, wasn't it?
0: Mm-hmm,
1: oh, gosh. Mm-hmm. Was that before or after 2008? I'm going to say that the equipment is newer than the Jersey Shore.
0: No, I'm sorry. Jersey Shore premiered in 2009, which means the equipment was already doing gym tan laundry before they even came around.
1: Wow.
0: Yeah. Next one. You remember how everybody used to love to just sit around and get a workout in, right?
1: Yes.
0: How about the shake weight? Is the Vanderbilt Clarksville equipment newer or older than the shake weight?
1: We all wanted to believe in that so badly that it was going to work. This is great. Don't even have to move. Just sit there and watch TV holding this thing. I'm going to say that the equipment is newer than the shake weight.
0: No, oh. I'm sorry. The shake weight debuted in 2010. So the equipment is older than the most awkward fitness product ever sold on late night TV.
1: That and the Thighmaster.
0: Oh,
1: oof. That was quite the combo.
0: Mm-hmm.
1: Suzanne Summers. Yeah.
0: Okay. Next up, The Voice. Is Blake Shelton turning around in a chair dramatically older or newer than the equipment at Clarksville Vanderbilt?
1: That show is definitely newer. So the equipment is older than The Voice.
0: That is correct. Yeah. The Voice debuted in 2011. All right, next. Angry Birds, the mobile game.
1: Oh, gosh.
0: Yeah, were you launching birds at pigs before or after the equipment was bought at Vanderbilt Clarksville?
1: Let's say Angry Birds was after the equipment that they're using.
0: After is correct. Yeah,
1: wow.
0: 2009 Angry Birds came out. It's older than the...
1: Older than Angry Birds.
0: Uh-huh. All right, finally, last one. The very first generation of iPads. Is the equipment at Vanderbilt Clarksville older or newer than the very first iPad?
1: Surely their equipment must be newer than the very first iPad.
0: No, I'm sorry. The very first iPad was introduced in January of 2010.
1: So the equipment is older than iPads.
0: Yeah. No. Yeah, it is. So just so you know, that's what they're looking to improve upon.

0: on. They're making that their
1: happy
0: goal.
1: To hear.
0: They need it. I mean, look, you got a long road ahead of you. Godspeed, Vanderbilt Clarksville. Godspeed.
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3: From the Action Air Weather Center, here's your forecast.
4: A mixture of clouds and sunshine and a little bit warmer this afternoon. One thing to know, there is an isolated thunderstorm chance mainly in our Kentucky counties this afternoon into the early evening. Tomorrow, we heat up to near 90. I'm News 2 meteorologist Marcus Bagwell.
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0: Take Me to Church. Best life, best music. It's the Q Morning Crew with Kyle and Tiffany. You know, sometimes you just have to pick your spots of when and where you want to speak up when an injustice happens to you.
1: Shouldn't you always speak up with an injustice?
0: Well, depends. It could get you in more trouble or at least land you more work to do, as my daughter Monica found out yesterday. So as I'm making dinner, almost done, I turn and I notice, oh, wow. Like every household, the kitchen table looks like a tornado has just gone through it and landed everything there.
1: Sometimes it becomes a catch-all.
0: Yes.
1: Yeah.
0: So I just simply asked, hey, need the table cleaned off, please, so we can have dinner. Not a single soul moved when I said that.
1: Yeah, because you didn't direct it at one person in particular.
0: Right. So Now you know, okay, you have to direct it at somebody. So all of a sudden it was like, all right, oldest gets it because mom's tired. Monica, will you please clean up the kitchen table so we can have dinner? Do you think that I was met with, yes, father, I would love to do that and help out the family so we may partake in this wonderful meal that you have made?
1: Boy, I hope so.
0: Well, you would be wrong. I was met with the 13-year-old, even though she's seven.
1: She's starting it early, huh?
0: So then she looks at me and she goes, why am I the only one who has to clear off the kitchen table? So I get to tell her, well, it's because you do it so good. In fact, you do it so well. This is now your job moving forward.
1: Oh.
0: It's like you were there.
1: Oh, no.
0: How did you know what her response was?
1: Not every night. Oh. Why me, Dad? Why does it always have to be me?
0: I know. Look, we ask a lot of her. We just ask her to fold or to put away the laundry that we have washed, dried,
1: and folded.
0: I

0: No, we ask her to clean her room and keep it tidy. You know, we ask her now to clean off the kitchen table. She's dealing with a lot of stuff for a 7-year-old.
1: When can she live, Kyle? Sounds like she's always cleaning.
0: I don't know. She's going to need a mental health day soon, honestly. Just take a random day off. Just do nothing because, I mean, between the putting laundry away, cleaning her room, and now having to clean the kitchen table.
1: This is too much.
0: It's a lot of work. I'm sorry.

0: On your way in, it has been a great Tuesday morning as far as traffic goes anyway. We haven't had any accidents to report and not a lot of backed up traffic. Just a few spots in some of the major intersections have slower traffic. I'm Lee Irwin.
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4: A mixture of clouds and sunshine and a little bit warmer this afternoon. One thing to know, there is an isolated thunderstorm chance mainly in our Kentucky counties this afternoon into the early evening. Tomorrow, we heat up to near 90. I'm News 2 meteorologist Marcus Bagwell.
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0: Huntrix and Golden on Q108. It's best life, best music. It's the Q Morning Crew with Kyle and Tiffany. Do you have a boss who likes to send out motivational quotes all the time? A buddy of mine does. We're laughing about how he sends these, and he's just like, I get it. He's like, but
1: they're not really helping him.
0: Yeah. It's like, when has anybody ever been like in a tough situation and been like, God, remember what Terry, our CEO, sent us about missing 100% of the shots you don't take? Let's go ahead and turn this around.
1: That's
0: here.
1: Right.
0: Nobody's ever done that. But you know what? We also want to motivate you too. Okay. We think that Clarksville could use some motivation. So we've come up with our own demotivational quotes here for Clarksville. Like, for instance, every journey begins with a single step. Unless you live in Clarksville, then it begins with asking, is there a wreck on Tiny Town?
1: Mm. You know, some people climb mountains. You made it through the merge on Warfield Boulevard at 5 p.m. Same thing.
0: Yeah. Be the change you wish to see in the world. Use that blinker by the mall.
1: Oh, yes. Never give up on your dreams. Unless your dream is finding a parking spot downtown during a festival.
0: Yeah, it's not going to happen. No. Park in Dover at that point. Come on over. Believe in yourself. Because nobody believes that a four-way stop the rules in Clarksville.
1: No. Your potential is limitless. Your patience at exit 4 is not.
0: Yeah, just move your car. Like, what are you doing? Why are you blocking traffic? And finally, when life closes a door, Clarksville opens a new vape shop.
1: Oh, every time.
0: So get on out there. Be motivated today, baby.
1: Let's do this.
0: Yeah, you got it, man. We believe in you.

0: It has happened. It has begun. It's the Q Morning Crew with Kyle and Tiffany. Today is a big day for celebrations in Clarksville because they broke ground on the new Ascension St. Thomas Hospital.
1: There we go. We got a new hospital coming. Woo! Finally, another one. Yes.
0: Right off of exit 11, this is going to bring about $316 million and with an annual economic impact, about 1,300 jobs, and lots more health care for those of us in Clarksville.
1: Hopefully some newer equipment.
0: Equipment, I'm sure. It's going to be a brand new building. They're going to be wheeling in some brand new equipment.
1: Now people who have been traveling to Nashville to go work at their hospitals can come back home, have a shorter commute,
0: yes,
1: be in the community.
0: Right off of exit 11. It's great.
1: Come on. And you know what? Isn't that also like around where the Sprouts is going to be too?
0: Yes.
1: Look at you guys with the come up, huh?
0: Yeah.
1: You're getting
0: a big
1: Sprout.
0: Glow up for exit 11.
1: I mean, not that they really needed it. I mean, exit 11 is technically where they keep Sango. So it's already pretty bougie.
0: Well, it's just getting even better.
1: Yeah, I know, right? Hey, you know, what does a guy got to do to get some health care around here? Apparently, just go get out to Sango. But yes, you got Sprouts. You've got Ascension St. Thomas, which finally just broke ground. They've been partying since 8. Like, all right, let's go.
0: Let's do this.
1: We did it.
0: It's happening.
1: All right, so we know Vanderbilt, Clarksville already up and running because they took over Tenova. We already know that. You've got TriStar that has broken ground and is building. And now Ascension St. Thomas has broken ground.
0: It's a new day in Clarksville.
1: Hey, look, things are coming up. Healthcare, huh?
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3: Hopkinsville and Oak Grove in Christian County are celebrating the strength of tourism. The county continues to rank among Kentucky's top destinations. In 2025, tourism spending in Christian County was $245 million, up $1.6 million from 2024. Five students have completed the 2025-26 Project Search Transition to Work program at Vanderbilt Clarksville Hospital. Project Search places high school seniors with disabilities as interns directly in the workplace across the hospital for a full year. Austin Peay's College of Arts and Letters has announced its 2025-26 Student Leadership and Distinguished Alumni Awards. Six outstanding students and six alumni were recognized for their achievements that embody the mission of the college. And Ascension St. Thomas held its groundbreaking today for its new hospital and health campus. It took place at the intersection of Highway 76 and I-24 in Clarksville. The hospital and medical campus is projected to open in summer of 2028.
2: Yeah, it's here.
4: Here we go.
2: We're just keeping the celebration going at this point.
3: I was going to say, you were talking about it before the news, and now
2: it's happened.
3: Yes.
2: Again, this is good. This is something the community has absolutely needed. Lee, you've been here.
3: Oh, yes.
2: You know,
3: it has been needed, yes.
2: You guys have been talking about this since way before I got here.
3: A long time.
2: So it feels good. I think people still kind of have this whole, like, I'll believe it when I actually see the buildings and stuff.
4: Yeah. Now they're going to actually start to see construction and the hospital going up.
2: My kids are excited because that just means more construction machines that are going to be around. They're going to be like, oh, cool.
3: Oh, kids love that stuff. Yeah,
2: can I use an excavator? No, dad gets to go first, okay? Like, that's the rules. So, all right, congratulations, Ascension St. Thomas, on breaking ground. Welcome to Clarksville, baby. Welcome. Yes. Yeah. You can find more of these local stories when you download the Clarksville Now and the Christian County Now apps.
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6: This evening, a few more clouds streaming in, and I won't rule out an isolated shower for tonight. Otherwise, we're dry with nighttime lows in the 60s. Tomorrow, heating up and more humid, highs near 90, storms by Thursday. I'm News 2 meteorologist Marcus Bagwell.
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0: with Kyle and Tiffany. Do you remember when you were younger, your mom would say, be home before the street lights come on? And now, mom says, you've been sitting in the Taco Bell parking lot for 11 minutes. Who are you with? Have you seen this Life 360 app?
1: Oh, yeah.
0: It completely tracks not only where your child is, but if they're in a speeding car, it lets you know about it. Can you imagine when you were young, if your parents had all of that information?
1: I would have gotten into so much trouble. I would have gotten in so much trouble. And as a kid, I would have hated this.
0: Oh, yeah. It shows you how much times have changed. Because back when we were growing up, mom and dad had no clue where you were half the time, as long as you were home by dark. And now you're able to track your kids everywhere.
1: Here's the thing for me, though, and I hate this. And I'm like trying to reason with myself that like maybe it's just because my kids are so little, I can't imagine them being, you know, 16, 17, stuff like that. As a kid, I would have hated this.
0: Yeah.
1: As a parent, I hate that I understand why a parent would be like, no, I want to know if my kid's in a dangerous situation, right, like a speeding vehicle. I want to know if my kid is involved in some sort of accident. I remember the first time I got in one. I was so flustered. I couldn't accurately like tell my parents where I was because I was just so like, the emotions you go through, are they going to be mad at me? Am I okay? What's going to happen now? Like all this stuff racing through your mind.
0: And now they're going to be right there before you can even verbalize what's going on.
1: I guess the one good takeaway is that like when my kids do get to driving age, A, hopefully they have grown and I have grown enough where we have that trust. But B, we also live in Clarksville. Maybe I don't need it for an accident. Like, I get it. You're on Tiny Town. I'm in the traffic you caused. I'll be there in an hour when we clear it up. Don't worry. I know you're here.

when you look at the news, you could probably get a little down. And when you look at Facebook comments, you think, man, there's nothing good happening in Clarksville. Well, you're wrong. There's always something good happening in and around Clarksville. And we love to tell you all about it with some local good news.

0: And it's brought to you by our friends over at A1 Heating and Cooling. It's the Q Morning Crew with Kyle and Tiffany. Hey, congratulations going out to five awesome students who recently completed the 2025-2026 Project Search Transition to Work program this spring over at Vanderbilt Clarksville Hospital, joining a growing roster of graduates who have built real workplace skills and in many cases launched careers throughout the year-long program. And this year's graduates are Oliver Jackson, Savannah Birchfield, Kevin Capellafia, Devon Bickham, and Samantha Short. And Project Search, what it does is it places high school seniors with disabilities directly in the workplace for a full year, combining classroom instruction, career exploration, and rotating internships across hospital departments. The program serves students ages 18 to 22 who are not currently on track to earn a general education diploma. And this all started when CMCSS and Project Search operated in 2012, and when it became the first Project Search model site in Tennessee. And since 2017, Vanderbilt Clarksville Hospital has hosted the program, taking on all available intern spots. And what began with a single participating department has grown steadily as hospital leaders recognize both the value these interns bring to their teams and the quality of the experience for students. So seven departments, including cardiac services, labor and delivery, and radiology, hosted them. And so congratulations to those kiddos for graduating and doing such a great job.
1: Fantastic. Clarksville is about to become a much happier and slightly more frosting-covered place. Just when you thought it was safe to drive down Madison Street without making a stop for snacks, Small Cakes Cupcakery and Creamery will soon be opening their doors. You're going to be finding all kinds of reasons to go get a cupcake. Made it to Friday? Cupcake. 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Two cupcakes. All greens on Wilma? Well, that's a celebration with ice cream and cupcakes.
0: Hey, is that a cupcake? Gotta get a cupcake.
1: That's right. Small Cakes is known for its gourmet cupcakes packed into those iconic pink boxes.

0: with flavors like hot fudge sundae, peanut butter cup, cookies and cream, vanilla and chocolate. They do also serve ice cream, which means cupcake or ice cream or both.
1: As I said, I live in America. Why can't I have both?
0: You can have it all.
1: That's what I'm talking. I deserve it all.
0: They've even appeared on the Food Network's Cupcake Wars 3 seasons.
1: Oh, so the cupcake wars are coming to Clarksville.
0: Yes. Oh. Excellent cupcakes. Be prepared to be treating yourself on the regular on Madison Street.
1: That sounds fantastic. Well, you can find more of these local good news stories when you download the Clarksville Now and the Christian County Now apps. And that is your local good news. Clarksville.

0: On your way in, here is a last check of our Tuesday morning traffic. It has been a good morning. As I mentioned earlier, we haven't had any accidents and not a whole lot of backed up traffic. So my reminder, drive carefully today. I'm Lee Irwin.
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It's the Q Morning Crew with Kyle and Tiffany. Want to go to the last Cats game? 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

0: ground has been broken, and Ascension St. Thomas is officially in Clarksville.
1: Yes. They broke ground this morning, and that's it. They are starting to build that new hospital.
0: Yeah, so, you know, look, they still got a little while to go before they're up and running.

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1: Yes. They broke ground this morning, and that's it. They are starting to build that new hospital.
0: Yeah, so, you know, like, they still got a little while to go before they're up and running, but the next step has already been taken, so welcome to Clarksville.

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5: Me not working hard. Yeah, right, picture that with a Kodak. Or better yet, go to Times Square, take a picture of me with a Kodak. Took my life from negative to positive. I just want y'all to know that. And

0: 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Q108, it's the Q Morning Crew with Kyle and Tiffany. And that is going to do it for us. Thank you so much for hanging out. We always appreciate you.
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Father's Day is this Sunday. Treat your dad to something nice. 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

Wrestling is happening on Friday, and it's a great benefit for all of the kids involved in the tragic Kenwood bus accident. Billy Pace Memorial Championship Wrestling, Fight for a Night, is happening on Friday. Doors open at 6 at the National Guard Armory. Entry is only $15. There's a silent auction as well, and again, all proceeds go to all students.

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108 Best Life, Best Music. It's Kyle King from the Q Morning Crew with Kyle and Tiffany. And tomorrow we will have more tickets to give away to go and see Toy Story 5 over at Phoenix Theaters.

Real Cats is coming up next Saturday. We would love for you to go. If you haven't gone and check out a game yet, you're missing out. It's a lot of fun for the family. 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

What do the Detroit Pistons, Brooklyn Nets, and Memphis Grizzlies all have in common? 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So who knows? You could have a gov in the NBA soon. 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
0: 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I didn't even know it was happening.
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It's Kyle King from the Q Morning Crew with Kyle and Tiffany. The That's Hot Lunch brought to you by Mari and Jewel. Coming up in just a

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1: It's That's Hot Lunch, brought to you by Mari and Jewel with Keller Williams Realty. So I'm going to be playing all your faves from the late 90s and early 2000s. Up next, Chad Kroeger is kind of back in the news because Jelly Roll and Bunny XO are going to be getting a divorce. And rumor has it that Bunny is already moving on to Chad Kroeger. Not been confirmed yet, though. Here's the song that Chad Kroeger and Josie Scott from Saliva wrote for the Spider-Man soundtrack, the very first Spider-Man in 2000. It's Hero.

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It's Leah Rance. It's That's Hot Lunch, brought to you by Marian Jewell with Keller Williams Realty. Whether you're moving in or moving on, call Marian. Here's Bon Jovi. It's My Life.

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No doubt, hella good on Q108. That's Hot Lunch. Everything from the late 90s and early 2000s brought to you by Mari and Jewel with Keller Williams Realty. Up next, this song always makes me think about the very first summer I experienced out of high school. It just felt so surreal because you kind of feel like you're still in that school mode, like you're expecting in the fall you'll just go back to the way things were, but everything's changed now. And it's beautiful and a little scary. It's Green Day, Time of Your Life.

Sheryl Crow, it's Q108, it's Leah Rance. I think something I miss about this era of music, the late 90s and early 2000s, that is the optimism. A lot of songs were very optimistic, I feel like. And it's on That's Hot Lunch, by the way, brought to you by Mari and Jewel with Keller Williams Realty. Here's The Remedy, Jason.

Q108, it's Leah Rance. I know it's only Tuesday, but I know that you're probably dreaming about the weekend. So luckily, we have something called the Summer Fun Guide right now at ChristianCountyNow.com, brought to you by the Kennedy Law Firm, where we have put together different things that are going on in the area that you can go to, like the 4th Annual Community Juneteenth Golf Scramble at Western Hills Golf Course going on this Friday, 7 a.m. to 2 p.m. Also, the Juneteenth Experience, All Black Everything, at Pembroke on North Main Street from 11 a.m. to 4 p.m. These are all going on Friday, by the way. You're invited to bring a lawn chair, enjoy food, vendor, and music with friends. And Jazzing for Juneteenth Festival, that is going to be on Saturday at the Hopkinsville Visitor Center. There is a bunch of different events. Like I said,

0: 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We are currently in the midst of That's Hot Lunch, and it's brought to you by Mari and Jewel with Keller Williams Realty.
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1: 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They're closer than you think.

Q108, it's Leah Rance. There were people laughing during the death scene of Romeo and Juliet at a ballet in Turkey. I'll explain why in 7 minutes. Right now, here's Huntrix Golden.

Q108, it's Leah Rance. So I was telling you that people were laughing during the death scene of Romeo and Juliet at a ballet in Turkey, which arguably is the saddest part of the whole play. Spoiler alert, but you know, whatever. It's old enough, okay? Well, it's because a cat wandered onto the stage and started pawing at the hair of Romeo while he's dead. He's lying there dead, and the cat is attacking his head, like pawing at his hair. And yes, it was in fact an orange cat. Of course it was an orange cat. It's always an orange cat. They don't have a single thought going on in their brains, and that's why they're so cute.

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Shaboozy on Q108. It's Leah Rance. He is going to be playing at the Ascend Amphitheater in Nashville September 18th as part of his Outlaws Never Die tour. Right now, here's Olivia Dean, Man I Need.

weekend on Q108. It's Leah Rance. This Friday is going to be Fight for a Night, brought to you by the Billy Pace Memorial Championship Wrestling. And this is a benefit show and silent auction to benefit all students on the tragic Kenwood High School bus accident in April. It's going to be going on from 6 to 10 p.m. at National Guard Armory on Fort Campbell Boulevard. Entry is $15. Students involved get in for free, and Kenwood Middle School students get a discounted entry. And with the silent auction, there have been prizes donated from Rural King, McDonald's, Red River Pools, Mission Barbecue, C4 Entertainment, Texas Roadhouse, and so many more. And all proceeds for Fight for a Night, all the proceeds collected are going to be given to the CMC Education Foundation for

Entertainment, Texas Roadhouse, and so many more. And all proceeds for Fight for a Night, all the proceeds collected are going to be given to the CMC Education Foundation for disbursement to the families. Check on the Fight for a Night, K-N-I-G-H-T, Night, on Facebook for more info.

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It's Leah Rance filling in for Ryan this week. 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You can beat this summer heat at Sky Zone. 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They say

K108, it's Leah Rance. This is pretty cool. So Hopkinsville native Bryce Long is returning once again to Hopkinsville on July 11th at the Alhambra Theater for another Bryce Long and Friends benefit concert. It's July 11th, and this is going to have performances from Tony Arata, Derek Rutten, and Casey James, along with Long. And this is to benefit families in Christian, Trigg, and Todd County. They are trying to raise money for this year's Christmas project with the Back to Back Foundation to provide clothing, shoes, food, household items, beds, toys, and more to families in need during the holidays. Tickets are on sale now at the Penny Royals Art Council for just $25. Show's going to be at 7 p.m. and it's going to be about an hour and a half. Like I said, it's the Bryce Long and Friends benefit concert. It's going to be July 11th.

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Bruno Mars on Q108. It's Leah Rance. Olivia Dean actually wrote this when she was inspired by her friends who were going on first dates that were really nervous, like, well, what if he doesn't like me, you know? And she wanted to remind them that they were easy to love. So easy to fall in love. It's Olivia Dean.

Q108, it's Leah Rance. I don't know about you, but I'm a three-drink type girl. I need one for hydration, one for caffeination, and one for funsies. And if you're looking for a new fun drink, Starbucks just released as of today the new blue coconut drink. So they got a coconut refresher, and then they got an ice blue coconut matcha. Both sound banging to me. Honestly, I'm a coconut type person. And each purchase of these drinks actually contributes 25 cents to water.org's Get Blue initiative to provide safe drinking water to communities in need. They also brought back the unicorn frappuccino. But if you're like me and you ever gave into the hype, you'll know it was nasty. But I'll definitely try those coconut drinks.

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1: 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I don't need the pollen count or the darn tootin' moon phase.
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Taylor Swift, Opalite on Q108. It's Leah Rance. Taylor Swift and Travis Kelce are having a huge stage commissioned to be built for their wedding at Madison Square Garden. I am so curious about this wedding, mainly because they're keeping it such a big secret. Right now, here's Bruno Mars at Just Might. You

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Rihanna on Q108. It's Leah Rance. Man, it's a hot one. 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

0: On your way home, Hopkinsville Dispatch is still reporting on the accident at the 400 block of Gracie Singapore Road, where the eastbound lanes are closed, so do be careful heading that way. Back in Clarksville, Pine Mountain Road on to Peters Mill Road is seeing bumper-to-bumper traffic. Dunbar Cave Road heading to Warfield Boulevard is congested. I'm Wesley Hall.
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6: 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We bring the biggest pop hits, the songs that lift you up, and the artists you can't get enough of. Whether you're at work, in the car, at the gym, or

0: Yeah.
1: Q108, it's Leah Rance. I love K-pop personally, so I loved the K-pop Demon Hunters movie and the whole soundtrack. I also got to let you know, even if you're not a fan of BTS, they came out with those Oreos, the hot tuck ones that are supposed to taste like a sweet pancake. I hope they keep those around. They're fire. I made the mistake of bringing them to a party this past weekend, and they were gone immediately.

0: love you.
1: Q108, it's Leah Rantz. Good news, Small Cakes Cupcakery, I love that word, and Creamery have announced a location that is going to be coming to Clarksville on Madison Street, Suite A, according to their website. If you didn't know, Small Cakes specialize in gourmet cupcakes, obviously, and their featured flavors are presented in their signature pink box. So it's giving crumble adjacent, and they actually have made appearances on Cupcake Wars on Food Network. So very exciting news. Also, I just like saying cupcakery.

0: 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Best Western Drive on to Athletic Avenue is seeing bumper-to-bumper traffic, and Edmondson Ferry Road heading to Ashland City Road is in a jam. I'm Wesley Hall.
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Ohio Cruise, it's Q108, it's Leah Rance. 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This is its fourth year. If you'd like more details, ChristianCountyNow.com.

0: 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Greenwood Avenue on to Crossland Avenue is seeing bumper-to-bumper traffic, and Dover Crossing Road heading to Fort Kimball Boulevard is in a snarl. Drive safe. I'm Wesley Hall.
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1: They say the holy water's watered down, and this town's lost its faith. Our colors will fade eventually, so if our time is running out, day after day, we'll make the mundane a masterpiece. Oh my, my, oh my, my love, I take one look at you, you're taking me out.

K108, it's Leah Rance. There is a woman going viral on TikTok right now because her favorite snack is salsa. No, not salsa, which is delicious. Salt-sa, where you dip your salty chip in more salt. Like, and the reason I feel like this is her snack of choice right now is, well, A, salt is delicious, but B, she's young. She does not know yet.

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0: On your way home, Ringgold Road on to 101st Airborne Division Parkway is backed up. Ted Crozier Senior Boulevard heading to Warfield Boulevard is seeing heavy bumper-to-bumper traffic. And Memorial Drive on to Martin Luther King Jr. Parkway is in a jam. Drive safe. I'm Wesley Hall.
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4: My grandma was there. She's my favorite person alive. She's 93. She has 40 grandkids, 43 great-grandkids. Yeah. She wants to check in with everyone and hear about our lives, but a lot of my cousins and siblings work in tech, and they don't translate what their fake jobs mean to a woman who hasn't been in the workforce in 50 years. They have job titles like cloud scientist and data happiness manager. And when my grandma was in the workforce, there were two main jobs. It was businessman and secretary, and they were having an affair, and life was easy. My cousin Carl told her he's a back-end software engineer who writes in JavaScript. Shut up, Carl. Make something up. Don't tell her you're a software engineer. Tell her you're a railroad engineer. And we're expanding west, you know? She'll be thrilled for you and the country. And then it won't be crazy if she says something like, oh, you work with a lot of Asians, you know? Joke's actually really good if you know how the railroads were built.

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1: Nonetheless, the father remains proud, dressing in bizarre outfits around the house on the weekends. 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

0: On your way home, Hopkinsville Dispatch is reporting an accident on Fort Campbell Boulevard near Jerry's Car Wash. So do be careful if you're heading that way. Back in Clarksville, 12 Oaks Boulevard on to Tiny Town Road is congested. And Zachary Drive on to Dover Road is in a snarl. Drive safe. I'm Wesley Hall.
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0: Q108, it's Leah Rance. It's time for your news of the weird. And today, I'm telling you about an 11-year-old boy in England who was walking along the beach, and you won't believe what he found when he was walking with his mom.
1: Hi, I'm Charlie, and I found a tooth from an ancient elephant called an Anancus avenensis.
2: The Natural History Museum was so kind because they went through all their specimens that they keep out back, and they confirmed that this was the tooth of an ancient elephant.
0: A 2-million-year-old elephant tooth just chilling on the beach. Why doesn't fun stuff like that ever happen for me when I'm on the beach? All I find are shells. Either way, that has been your news of the weird, and I hope you stay weird, and I will talk to you tomorrow.

0: On your way home, Sango Road onto Martin Luther King Jr. Parkway is seeing heavy bumper-to-bumper traffic. 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I'm Wesley Hall.
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0: I missed the concert last night at Downtown Commons. 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
1: What's wrong, Ryan?
0: I missed the concert last night at Downtown Commons. I didn't even know it was happening.
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1: Okay.
0: Yeah.
1: So next year.
0: Next year. 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
1: XYZ with their exact read. Mom's hot take is coming up on the way. My mom joining the show to provide her perspective on what's trending. And today, that's Taylor Swift and Travis Kelce.
2: Yes, it is. And I have some strong thoughts. First of all, I believe they're already married. So I think that this whole Madison Square Garden tour is that's what it is. They're going to film it. They're going to sell it. And it's just going to be this big Princess Di tour. She's already married to the guy.
1: Okay.
2: And then when she shows up pregnant in like a month, it'll be like,
1: she shows up pregnant.
2: I'm serious.
1: What a crass way to phrase that.
2: I am not.
1: When you show up, are you pregnant?
2: I am not pulling punches. When you get married in Madison Square Garden.
1: You're literally pulling punches.
2: Oh.
1: It's okay. All right. Mom's hot take, brought to you by T-Mobile. It's coming up next.

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